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1: When I was 6 years old, I broke my leg. 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
2: I bring a coffee in the morning. She brings me in a piece. 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

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My blood is pumping, I can see the end is right in front of me. 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
2: 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We got the refugees. No fighting.